you after butter. You swear it was lard. 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

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And the hometown team was down by 10, but I really didn't care. I just soaked up all the light from the flat screen.

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Left the squad, you're gambling with the wolf now. 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

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Tell my little friends outside I'm almost there. Tell my little friends outside I'm almost there. Tell my little friends outside I'm almost there. I'm almost

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Don't know what I'm searching for, could be there is nothing more, but I believe.

yet be strong enough to bear me up. 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